0: Rock Antenne Österreich.
1: There's been a lot of talk about this next song. Maybe too much talk. This song is not a rebel song. This song is Someday, bloody Someday.

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Really wanna make you mine. 4, 5, 6, come on and get your kicks. Now you don't need

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Really wanna make you mine. 4, 5, 6, come on and get your kicks. Now you don't need

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Playlist Update. 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Caught in the Echo.

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2: I'm a real wild one. Wild one. Wild one. Wild one.